There's a magazine, it's a cup of tea, but come on. There's a magazine, it's a cup of tea, but come on. There's a magazine, it's a cup of tea, but come on. There's a magazine, it's a cup of tea, but come on. There's a magazine, it's a cup of tea, but come on. There's a magazine, it's a cup of tea, but come on. There's a magazine, it's a cup of tea, but come on.